0: Soares, o consagrado da galera.
1: Programa Som das Pistas com Elias Soares.
2: É bom demais. É bom demais.
3: Take hold here. Take Billy hold here. Take Billy hold here.
4: Nah, man, I don't want it.
5: We ain't even seen him play yet. He might be good.
4: Man, I don't want to go with it.
5: Why not?

0: I've been knowing Billy for a long time. I mean, the guy's a great man, you know what I'm saying? We even got drunk together. We ran around.
1: What's the situation now?
2: I don't know. I don't know.
1: What's the situation now?
3: Atual FM.
4: Elias Soares, o pai, tá no controle.

It's a lie, a fantasy we create about people and places as we like them to be. But you know what truth is? It's that little baby you're holding, and it's that man you fought with this morning, the same one you're going to make love with tonight.

0: I was, I didn't know it. And you?
1: No. Isn't that terrible?
0: Terrible. No. It just reminds you that we're all alone, that's all.

0: las calles.
1: And you know, it's funny. Every time I get to feeling this way, I wish I had you near me.